ask for money and get advice. 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I'm from the dirty, but that Chico nice. Y'all call it a moment, I call it life.

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Are you with me?

died trying. Then at least the memories of you and me don't have to be perfect.